0: Argyle Street, Camden. 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Station sponsor.
1: 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If you speed between these two points, you will receive a penalty. 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

classic Aussie music there from 1977 by Hush. Nothing Stays the Same Forever. It's Steve Miller and Rockin' Me.

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Sounds of MacArthur 100.3 FM wants to help you spread the word. Whether you've got an upcoming event, a fundraiser, or you just want people to know what you do, we'd love to promote it on air. 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

With a good pile of music is what you get. 9 o'clock brings you Carmelina Cordina. 1 o'clock brings you DJ and the Rock Revival. Shake you from 4 o'clock if it gets out the cupboard in time. And then from 7 we do have the sounds of Don Pedro. Here's Muckin' and Mechanics. Sounds of MacArthur.

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2: It is what it is, they be like, oh she's a whole different animal. Got the beast on leash to the net, and tea, she's a whole different animal. Bloody on the hit, to take it jumping on, but the white trying to glitch. Crash, crash, crash, false got me. Whole different animal.
3: She a whole different animal. Different animal. Whole different animal.

Cup, but that is fantastic music from Thailand, and that was Pami with a song, I think it's called Air Pocket. Google Translate really struggled with that one. We had Deadly Encounter from Joey Faswasit, Platonic Love from Three Men Down, a brand new one from Sarah Sahola. Loved it. If

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0: want me, baby? 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
1: Well, goodness gracious me. 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Nothing the matter with it. Put it away, please.
0: Maybe it's my back.
1: Maybe it
0: Shall
1: is.
0: Shall I lie down?
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1: Hey, Mr. DJ, put a record on. I wanna dance with my baby.

That's Tears for Fears, and everybody wants to rule the world. Well, certain people do. I couldn't be bothered doing that. It'd be too many problems. It's 4 minutes to 7 o'clock. If you're following the soccer, the World Cup, well, it's still 2-0 to the Yanks with not too long to go. So it looks like Australia have lost their second match, but that's the way it's going to be. It's not too bad. Not too bad a result at all, especially after that first game last weekend. It's 4 minutes to 7, which means you've got the news coming up at 7 to take us there. Here's some cars.

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2: Good morning, I'm Terry Daniel. Testing is underway to confirm whether the deadly H5N1 strain of bird flu has finally reached Australia. Results are expected today on whether a bird which died in southern Western Australia was infected with the highly contagious strain, which has devastated animal populations across the world.

That's the Rockmelons with Danny Hines on vocals there, and that word, L-O-V-E. Love, it's 23 minutes to 9 o'clock. You're on 100.3, the sounds of MacArthur. Come and lead us in the building, so she'll be in after the news at 9 in around about 23 minutes' time.